Die beste Musik für Saarland. 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Oh, baby, we'll be old. 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

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If I was young, I could wait outside your school, 'cause your face is like the cover of a magazine.

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0: 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Said away goes trouble down the drain.
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You're finding it, take it in, saw it. You and me, no one else.